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0: 嗯，好。那么我们接下来呢，也邀请到了来自香港都会大学语言研究与翻译系的 Teresa 老师，来跟我们讲一下这个不用假装很厉害的英文版本。
2: Hello, everyone. I'm Teresa. Today, I'm going to tell you a story about no need to pretend to be perfect.Lily has a secret. She loves to pretend she can do everything. She believes others will only like her if she is good at all things. During PE class, they were working on jumping ropes, and the teacher asked who could do double unders. In truth, Lily had only tried it a few times and could not do it very well. Seeing many classmates raised their hands, she feared she would fall behind others, so she quickly put up her hand as well. When it was her turn, Lily tried her best. Yet, the rope kept tangling around her feet. She failed many times in a row. As the whole class was watching her, Lily's face turned bright red. She was embarrassed and upset.In the handicraft lesson, the class was working at origami. The teacher taught them how to make paper cranes. One classmate asked, "Who already knows how to fold them?" Though Lily had no idea how, she nodded and said, "I know, it's really easy." When she actually made it, she could not get the folds right. It never turned into a beautiful crane. She had to hide the paper and pretend she had finished folding hers.Lily has been feeling worn out. To keep pretending to be capable, she dared not say, "I can't," or "I don't understand." She forced herself to carry on with things she could not do and felt bad whenever she messed up. Her head teacher was very observant. She noticed Lily was unhappy. During lunch break, the teacher gently called her over and showed her a pot of newly sprouted sapling.The teacher said softly, "Look, Lily, this sapling never pretends to be a big tree. It is still young and cannot bloom or bear fruit just yet. It allows itself to grow quietly and slowly. Only by being honest to itself can it steadily grow and mature." The teacher went on, "There is nothing shameful about not knowing something.Pretending you can do it just to save face will only leave you tired and anxious. Everyone has things they cannot master. To admit it bravely and try your best to learn it makes you the bravest child." Tears welled up in Lily's eyes as she listened. She realized she did not have to be brilliant all the time. Being her true, honest self was enough.The next day in origami class, the teacher asked again who knew how to fold the complicated paper crane. This time, Lily took a deep breath, raised her hand courageously and said loudly, "Teacher, I can't just yet, but I'm willing to learn." The moment she finished speaking, a huge weight lifted off her heart. The teacher smiled and praised her, having the courage to admit your weaknesses and at the same time ready to work and improve at it is far more admirable than pretending to be good at everything. From that day on, Lily let go of vanity and stopped overstretching herself. She asked for help when she's confused. She learned to correct her mistakes and was willing to study steadily. She continued to make progress little by little.Her classmates grew fonder of the sincere and brave Lily, and Lily became a happier and more genuine person.

How much is that doggy in the window? 但小狗呢？默默不作声哈。也是一种场景。好，让音乐。接下来有彭羚、小文。